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0: Hey, we got some very intelligent women in here, man. 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
1: No.
0: I say it for me. I'm an adult. I say, wait, you're too young to be in love. This is silly. You're infatuated with him. He got nice jeans. He wear fancy Adidas. I mean, it might be something I don't know.
1: Go ahead. It's a difference from loving somebody and being in love with somebody.
0: Well, you tell me. What's the difference? What's the difference?
2: Okay, Shan.
1: You can love anybody, but when you're in love with somebody, you're looking at it like this. You're taking that person for what he or she is, no matter what he or she look like, or no matter what he or she do. You look at it like
2: this. If you fall in love, you can fall out of love. You just love somebody. So
1: you might stop being in love with them, but you is not going to stop loving that person.
3: Maybe sometimes they've never been loved before. Or they've never been in love before. Or they don't know what the feeling is to be loved.
2: She poetic.
0: She killed it. We can end that conversation with that, right?

0: 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We'll be right back. 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

try to fool the black population by telling them that Jah is gay. 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
2: 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For those reasons, I play the game of the NLA. Even if I do not win, I know Grenada always wins.
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0: Welcome to Pathway to Faith Enrichment, brought to you by the pastor and church family of Sanctuary of Praise, Mary Ann St. George's. The Sanctuary of Praise is a member church of the Pentecostal Assemblies of the West Indies. Our pastor, Reverend Philip Chase, will be sharing a word that is divinely inspired and relevant for our times. We do extend a warm invitation to you as you join us in this telecast for Sanctuary of Praise.
1: Ephesians 1:4, before the foundation of the world began, he divinely selected you and chose you unto himself. You did not choose him. And I can assume with all of us, if God left us all to our own selves to make a choice of serving God, I can virtually say all of us would not have made a choice to serve God. Because it is not our nature as possessing divinity to long for an acquisition of the sameness. Time you feel it. And though sometimes in the Christian faith you would say you do not live by feeling, you live by faith, but you need to feel good also. You need to feel good. I feel good. I feel great. I feel wonderful. I feel fine. I feel refined. I feel rejuvenated. I feel rejuvenation. I feel excitement. I feel enthusiasm. I feel quiet joy. Quiet joy. I feel it. You are predestined to eternal life. You got to feel. You got to feel. You got to feel good. You were predestined for eternal life. While yet in a disqualified state, you're already pre-qualified for the induction into glory while yet not yet being born. And when born into the world, you are corrupt, yet you're already predestined unto eternal life.

are predestined to eternal life. You are confirmed into the image of Christ. You are adopted by God into the family of heaven. I have quality word to give you quality life. He wish to project you and position you on a plateau and a place you had not knowledge about. Not known. But you will not live your life commonly. Loosely. Without solid reality to your life. Solid. That reality cannot be ignored nor dismissed. The pass off has been unauthentic. Three civilized and trampled under the feet of men. Who can prevail against a predestined person, entity that is assigned eternally for existence? I'll fear them, because they cannot die. Fear such who cannot die, because eternity lives, exists with and within. I fear such awesome persons, because they are aliens to this age and this world. They live with one foot in heaven, one foot on earth, and when they're ready to transition, all both feet in heaven. Walking in heavenly places, as Paul said, I heard language, I don't know what I heard, but I heard words, I saw stuff too marvelous, too great, too mysterious to write, to bring back to you a complete report on my experience in a world where aliens can go. He said, but I went. You are special because you are predestined to and predestined for.

It means, Jeffo, that before you were formed, you were known. It means, Jeffo, that before you were formed, your salvation was marked out for you. You could not have done differently than that which you have already done to become born again. For it was pre-assigned, pre-arranged, predefined, predetermined that your salvation shall be your experience of faith in God. Tell your neighbor, I was marked out long ago. Say it again. I was marked out long ago. Before the beginning began to be in existence, I was already predestined and programmed for divine salvation. I'm distinctly, uniquely different.

Stop allowing people to make you feel little. You're large. Stop making people make you feel little. You are large. Stop making people make you feel stupid. You are wise. The mere fact you have received Jesus Christ as your Lord means you are wise. What more do you want? What more do you want?

0: coming for you. You had nothing to do with your destination. Take the heat off your back and the weight off your shoulders. Step into who God is. That which is revealed. That you be a participator of that which he has created. Step into that which he has created, that you may be a participator in that which has been created. Your destiny was determined for you, so you shall never go to hell. And not sin once, save always save. Because salvation has a maintenance clause on top, on the bottom, on both sides. So you can't miss it. You have to maintain it. As long as you maintain that, heaven, you go through hell or not, heaven. You go through the fire on earth, heaven. Go through the storms and the volcanic eruption. You remind yourself of the predetermined counsel of God that you are already predestined for heaven and that destination. Fixed. Destination is fixed. Non-negotiable. No review of the contract. No upgrading. Not downgrading of the contract. See, talk to me, Lord. See, talk to me, Lord. Talk to me. Yeah, sometimes we say mankind is transactional. Use you, dump you, show you, forget about you, walk all over you, and you're going your way. It is my business to go so to tell you, God does not function like that. He's not transactional. He uses you, he keeps you. He uses you, he preserves you. He uses you, takes you into the trials and protects you. He never leaves you alone. No, never alone. Never. Because you are predestined. Let me tell you something. All the hell you're walking through was predestined for you. Let me give it to you again. All the hell you're going through, they were all predestined for you. How to go through it? Predestined for you. I don't want no hell or not. I want only heaven or not. You're making joke. Now, I've asked someone to preach. You want houses and land. Don't pray for it. Don't ask for it. Don't fast for it. God, bless me, God. Bless me, God. Anoint me, God. Fill me up, God. Do you know what you're asking for? I shall give you all those things. I shall give you it with tribulation. You are blessed when you are persecuted and afflicted and put to death. You have reached the highest point of sacrifice. The rest is about to come later on. Bless you with houses, plural, lands, plural, cars, plural, money, plural. We're going to give it to you. What you have never bargained for, never asked for, never fasted for, never waited for, never looked for, I shall give them to you. With hell or not. It's our next sermon to be developed and preached later. This is a precursor of a light meal to be followed by a main course later today. Before you were formed, your Christ-like family was created for you. Before you were formed, Your Christ-like family was created for you. And when your family gives you hell within your family, take it also as part of the journey on the destination. It's preparing you for something great coming up. Remember Joseph? Remember Joseph? He had some crooked brothers. You know them? Call them crooks. Wicked. They were involved in slave trading. Buying and selling human bodies in their own blood. Liars. Frauds. Tell Papa Daddy, animals ate the boy. Animals eat what? Human beings eating them up. Don't worry. Don't bother. Just live. Your Christ-like family was made for you. The point I'm making with you, within your own Christian family, you'll have some servants of hell too, but don't be discouraged. Don't walk away on God. It's easy to say a lot and walk away, but it's part of the journey onto the destination. You have to. You have to become toughened up, come tough and hard to the hard knocks of life. You have to. You got to toughen you up within the family. He puts the devil to do so. And if he does allow the devil to do so, he puts a limit on it. A limit. And he puts a timeline on it. Shall not go beyond such and such time. Somebody in church this morning. So embrace the Christian family and make it better. Embrace your Christian family and make it better. The family was made for you. Before you were formed, your character was already formed. Your identity was already formed. Take it in. Take it in. Before you were formed, that means you were simply an idea in the mind of God. And later on, in your mommy's mind, or your daddy's mind, or by accident, or by other designs, whatever. But before whatever became, whatever it is, whatever it is, before, your character was already fully formed and your identity was fully formed. Do not want to be like someone else.
1: Have a home prepared where the saints.
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Good morning, beautiful listeners of the all-new City Song FM 97.5. It's a thoughtful Thursday here in the Isle of Spice, where the aroma of a vibrant culture fills the air. Today we're diving into a topic that's close to our hearts, self-awareness and, of course, our children. Now, in a world that's constantly evolving, nurturing self-awareness in our young ones is crucial for their emotional and social development. My friends, we'll explore how understanding themselves can empower our children to navigate life's challenges, of course, with confidence. So grab your cup of cocoa tea, grab your coffee, whatever it is, get cozy, and let's embark on this enlightening conversation together. Don't touch that dial, we take a quick break, and our conversation begins.

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I'm Kirk C. Tahal. This is the Kirk C. Tahal Morning Show. Today, let's explore the concept of self-awareness in children. What does it mean for a child to be self-aware? You see, self-awareness involves recognizing one's emotions, strengths, and of course, weaknesses. It lays the foundation for emotional intelligence and social skills. Developing self-awareness helps children navigate relationships and challenges. My friends, we need to encourage self-awareness in our children. It's a vital step towards personal growth. We take a quick break and we'll be right back with more on 97.5.

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welcome back. Our conversation continues. Let's talk about the signs of self-awareness. How can we identify signs of self-awareness in our children? Let's discuss some key indicators. Children who can articulate their feelings demonstrate self-awareness. Recognizing their impact on others shows an understanding of social dynamics. And asking thoughtful questions about themselves indicates reflective thinking. Look for these signs of self-awareness. It's a positive indicator of emotional development. My friends, you're locked into the all-new City Song FM 97.5. We're taking some great music and our conversation will continue.

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1: Welcome back, listeners. Of course, it's time for a weather forecast for today, Thursday, June 9, 2026. What can we expect in Grenada? We can expect temperatures, daytime highs around 30 degrees Celsius, 86 degrees Fahrenheit, and nighttime lows near 27 degrees Celsius, 81 degrees Fahrenheit. There's going to be isolated thunderstorms with a 65% chance of rain. Rainfall, approximately 5 to 10 millimeters expected. We'll get about 6 hours of bright sunshine. Winds will experience a fresh breeze. There's going to be isolated thunderstorms with a 65% chance of rain. Rainfall approximately 5 to 10 millimeters expected. We'll get about 6 hours of bright sunshine. Winds will experience a fresh breeze.

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Now, encouraging reflection is crucial for developing self-awareness. How can we incorporate this into our daily routines? You see, my friends, we must create opportunities for children to share their thoughts and feelings. Use journaling or creative expressions as a tool for self-reflection. Encourage them to think about their actions and how those actions affect others. Fostering reflection, my friends, helps our children discover more about themselves. We take a quick break. We'll be right back with more.

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welcome back. Let's talk the role of emotional vocabulary. Now, emotional vocabulary plays a significant role in self-awareness. How can we help our children expand this vocabulary? We must teach children to identify and label their emotions accurately. We can use stories and examples to illustrate different feelings. We must encourage discussions about emotions to normalize their expression. We all must encourage our children to build their emotional vocabulary. Words empower children to understand and express themselves. My friends, you're locked into the all-new City Song FM 97.5. I'm Kirk Sitahal. This is the Kirk Sitahal Morning Show. Of course, I'm here with you Monday to Friday from 6 to 9 a.m. Don't touch that dial. We'll be right back after the break.

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Let's talk modeling self-awareness. Children learn by example. How can we model self-awareness in our own lives? We must share our feelings and thoughts openly with our children. We must demonstrate to them how to handle mistakes and to learn from those mistakes. We must reflect on our own experiences and invite discussions about them. We must be the example, my friends. You see, your self-awareness can inspire your children to develop their own. Food for thought. We're taking something now from Michael Jackson, and we'll be right back.

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3: 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Of course, our conversation continues on the topic self-awareness and our children. Now, feedback is essential for growth and self-awareness. How can we provide constructive feedback to children? My friends, we must focus on specific behaviors rather than generalizations. We must use a positive and supportive tone to encourage openness. And we must encourage children to ask for feedback and to reflect on the feedback given. We must always provide constructive feedback, because constructive feedback can help our children learn and grow through self-reflection. My friends, we're taking some good music now. We're taking something from Michael Jackson, and we'll be right back.
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Welcome back, listeners. Of course, our conversation continues on the topic self-awareness and children. Let's talk the impact of pair relationships. Now, pair relationships significantly influence self-awareness. How can we help children navigate these interactions? My friends, we must always encourage open discussions about friendships and social dynamics. We must teach our children to reflect on their interactions and feelings towards their peers. We must also help them understand the value of empathy in building connections. On this Thoughtful Thursday, my friends, I want to encourage you to support your children in navigating pair relationships, because self-awareness flourishes through understanding others. We take a quick break and we'll be right back.

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Joe Montel, this Percy, man, the barber, your barber. Man, I'm sitting up here listening to your tape, dude. And this shit is on, man. You gonna make it, cool. Dude, keep on doing what you're doing, man. My phone number is area code 909-082. Give me a call, man. We're getting ready to step out to the Fox Hills Mall right now, but it's Monday morning, about 10:45. Peace.

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0: This is the all-new City Song 97.5. Good morning to you wherever you are. It's another day of broadcast, another day on the melting pot, the carnival fever inside the melting pot. Folks, good morning to you wherever you are. We want to hope that your day is going good so far. I'm here. My name is Arthur Houston. I'm here with you until 12 o'clock. We'll just give you the music of King Ajamo. Prayer for my nation, folks. Sit back, relax, and I take you on a journey today for another day of broadcast. Today is the birthday of Spyro, the mighty Spyro. I'll give you more details later on.
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once again, let me thank Kirk Sitahal for starting us off for another day. I'm grateful for the start. I'll do the rest with you. Give you a mixture of music, getting you in the mood for Spice Mass. Oh, 2026, folks. From all indication, things are gearing up to be a bumper year. So sit back, relax, and enjoy the music and the vibes on a Thursday morning.

0: Well, folks, I did indicate to you earlier on that today is the birthday of Slinger Francisco. He turns 91 today, the Calypso King of the World, born 1935 in Grand Roy in St. John. 91 today, Sparrow. Happy birthday to the birdie.
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2: Well, we're dedicating this hour to the mighty Sparrow on his 91st birthday today. We got to wish him all the best. He's battling a lot of trouble. He's not mobile as before. So just wish him grace and peace and happy birthday.

As you may or may not know, that Sparrow won, he's considered to be the Calypso King of the World. He won the Calypso King of King title twice, eight times Calypso Monarch, eight times Road March Champion in Trinidad and Tobago, and he's considered the Calypso King of the World. Even though persons come afterwards and win 20, he's still the Calypso King, the versatile slinger Francisco.

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1: You know that many of Spyro's songs are not only English, but it's French, there's Spanish songs, there's Portuguese, and there's Patois in his repertoire. 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

0: But what's happening in the region? Well, in CARICOM, they have agreed that they take the matter of the appointment of Dr. Carla Barnett to the CCJ for arbitration because Trinidad is against that, and now...
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3: Well, later on today, at the 11 o'clock hour, we have a sisters link up. We got to hear what's happening out of Pity Martinique. Well, my boy Gary is coming back down with the Pity Martinique-style Saraka down on the mainland. So we'll talk about that later on. In the vibes and the

Well, you know, Slinger Francisco has been awarded a Hummingbird Silver, Hummingbird Medal Silver, Chaconian Medal Gold, and in 1987 became Dr. Slinger Francisco, Honorary Doctor of Letters from the UWI. In 2001, he was given the Order of the Caribbean Community from CARICOM. 2013 Lifetime Achievement Award from the Consulate General of the Republic of Trinidad and Tobago in New York. 2014 Order of the Republic of Trinidad and Tobago. And 2015 in the birthday honors, he was made the most excellent Order of the British Empire, OBE. And then he in Africa, he is the chief. I'll get the correct thing for you. He's an African chief, and I get that thing for you in a while.

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1: Counting on the first hour in the melting pot, Carnival Fever. I'll just break a little bit to pay tribute to Sparrow on his 91st birthday today. And then we go back into our local music. Well, he's local anyhow, out of Grand Roy in St. John.

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Well, the music of Rooney, just saw the music of Rooney Jen, Mr. Golan, folks. Kenna is up next. Paid in Full. Folks, we continue in the morning, getting in the carnival spirit, carnival fever.

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0: The man that's making way, this is love and still why? I go pray for you, General PP. I go pray for you, but you know what you're going through. The music of Khalifa follows that. Love is still and sailing. What a road. On the road to Spice Mass.
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1: Saying good morning to my friend out there, Peter. Good morning to you. Hope you are doing well. Peter is out in New York and Leo out in Miami. Folks, I know you're all missing Spice, man. So I can say I'm going to make all of you feel ashamed. I can't because I don't jump. I'm been a spectator since more than 40 years now. So I just look down. I look at my knee. I tell myself, I used to suck cocoa. I have short breath, stay in a section. Good morning to you, folks.

Well, you just heard the music of Inspector and Smokey Don, Inspector, Mr. Legs and Problem Child, Autos and Vincent and Dash, Vinci and Grenada. Then you heard Smokey Don Play Away. Folks, we continue along in the morning. Good morning to Karen and Patrick. Good morning to the entire staff there. Hope you all is well. I got a glimpse of you on Sunday. I didn't attempt to come around. Maybe. Hey, folks, I went to church on Sunday. God, let me not go there.

What we just had the music of Danny Rank's Jab Rockstar and Dilly Mass on the Road. And oh, folks, come up with Brother B, Sakina, down the line, folks. Full pace carnival fever on the all new City Sound.

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Well, the music of the season, we just heard Lenny Spark, Electrify, we heard little Natty and Thunder, Booba 473. Coming up next with Soca ET, and we're going down to the second hour on Carnival Fever.

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1: I'm a gacha to make us say them bad. 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
3: We're into the final hour of the Carnival Fever, and it comes to you the kind compliments of Grenada Distillers, the makers of Cracks Court, the home of Cracks Court. We link up with our brother out of Petey Martinique, Gary Blair, in a short while.

0: Well, good morning to you once again. It's another weekend of another week of Sister Al's Link Up, and we have with us online Gary Blair, the man, the mayor of PD Martinique. All right, PD, lad. PD is PD, a foreigner, no, you can't count him. Yeah. Good morning, Gary. Good morning.
1: Good morning, Arthur. How are you?
0: I'm good. I'm under the weather, but I'm doing well. How are you doing?
2: I'm not too bad.
1: But under the weather is here as well, because it's been raining since morning here on PD Martinique.
0: Well, that's good. Well, I know. Yeah, much needed water. Yeah. So it's good to hear that. So I'm sure the place looking green again, because there was some dry spell for a while.
2: Yes, it's really green now.
1: It's really, really nice and green now. And it's like summertime. So, you know, it's good sun outside. But this morning we have rain. It's very windy this morning.
0: That's good. I'm glad for that. Gary, last week you had the event with the Yachties. How that event went?
1: It was a good event, I must say. It was a fundraiser for the community of PD Martinique. The Yachties, actually, we had over about, let's see, 7 yachts. Because of the unclimate weather, we're supposed to have about 15, but the weather, we only had about 7, which bring the about 15 to 20 persons. The Yachties, they came in, because each yacht had a family on board, so maybe 3 or 4 persons. We sang karaoke until about 2 o'clock the morning.
0: Wow. That was good.
1: Yeah, so it was a good event.
2: Mm-hmm. All the food was
1: sold out, and the match, each dollar that the bar made. So we're going to pick 5 persons in the community that we're going to help with that money raised from the organization.
0: Okay, wonderful.
1: Yes.
0: Congrats to the guys and to you for such initiative. Yeah, and that's on the heels of the second anniversary of Beryl.
2: Yes,
1: that was second anniversary of Beryl. Yeah. And we're also looking forward to, I'm now working closely with the guy. He's a Yachtie. He's from Germany, I think, and we were looking to put down some mooring balls in the harbor, so when yachts come, they could be safe and spend the night if they wish to spend the night. So I'm currently working on some mooring balls.
0: Okay, wonderful. It's good news, because like I said, PD Martinique need that kind of injection of in the economy to get it back on track. Yeah. Mm-hmm. So what has happened? I see a poster out on your back and tongue. You're back on the mainland.
1: I'm back on the mainland, boy. But if you see my list already, I'm not lying. I have the notebook right in front of me here right now. And I could say I've safely secured about 40 orders already.
0: Wow.
1: Yeah. I have 13 persons, but each person adding 3 and 2 Saraka. So I have about 40 already. So that is going down. Coming down to Greens on the 31st of July. That's the last day in July. That's Saturday. I'll be in Grenada again and doing the PD Martinique traditional Saraka. Roll rice, roll cuckoo, stew peas, stew mutton, stew pork, and stew chicken with some ground provision. In the evening time, we do my signature burger and fries and my crack lambie and my signature buffalo wings, because I make all my sauces.
0: Yeah.
1: That's why it's called Gary's Sauces and Snacks Beach Bar.
0: Yeah.
1: So, yes, on the 31st, you can get a taste again. Just before Spice Mass.
0: It's unfortunate I won't be there, boy. I'm going to miss
2: that. Sorry for you, Atal. At least for me and you.
0: Whoa, done hard, boy. That one hard. I wish you could go back by 2 days.
2: Yes, all right.
0: I know. Because, folks, if you missed the last one, please don't miss this one. I went for 2.
2: Yeah.
0: And I left with more than I ate one.
1: You end up having one, and then you end up buying 2 after. So you actually left with 4.
0: No, but folks, it's something that you should go out and support. It's that hill when you get it's almost opposite the Grandin's post office. You go that hill to, if you're going down Grandin's left, you make that hill take you to, what's the name? Oh my God! I tell you again, old boy. So you make a left on that hill that takes you back to Jean-Angle. Yeah, that road that takes you
2: right on top of the hill there, right
1: opposite the Grandin Post Office.
0: Yeah. So it's
1: 1 minute away from the main road.
0: Yeah. So I just telling folks that it's we call it Jean-Angle Road that takes you up there.
2: Right.
0: It takes you that direction. Yes. And so, folks. So Gary. we're looking forward to that. We are a little way from it, so we keep next week we'll talk about it again and remind folks about it. So Gary's back. Gary, give us a recap again. 31st.
1: Yes. So the 31st of July, that's a Saturday.
0: Mm-hmm.
1: Pity Manic traditional Saraka.
0: From what time?
1: Would be in Grenada. We will start serving at 11:30 to 3 mm-hmm. p.m. Okay. Once supplies last. And then from 5 in the evening, you could get a signature burger or cracked lambie with garlic sauce or buffalo wings, which is also my signature sauce.
0: Okay. Give us a phone number.
1: So you can reach me on 414-3915 to place your order. The earlier is better because we're going by orders. And as I said, we have at least 40 orders already. Mm-hmm. I have 13 names, but 40 orders of Saraka already.
0: And it's only 2 days they put it out.
1: So and I only know. 2 days I put the flyer out.
0: I know. So, folks, Gary, nice chatting with you as usual. I know you are still going through the anguish of the your nephew that has not been found yet. So I know it feels for you. 38 days today. Wow. Yeah. So I wish you all the best. All the peace and grace that that it could be afforded to you while you go through that process. You know. And also the people of Carrico and Pity Matnik also.
1: Yeah. Oh, let me just mention that on the 25th of this month, July, my wife and I, Tinik, will be celebrating 10 years anniversary. And we were planning to have a big party because she come every year for the summer. But we decided to have an all-inclusive cruise on the Kayak Princess. So from Carrico and Tyrrell Bay. On the 25th of July, we have an all-inclusive food and drinks.
0: Mm-hmm.
1: 200 EC, you can't go wrong.
0: And
1: Gary does it best. You're getting a sample of all the foods. We have a finger food table. We have rum punch and entry. We have Hawaiian necklace. We have giveaways. Best dressed male, best dressed female, the best dressed couple. And the colors are white, gold, or silver. And the boat leaves Tyrrell Bay at 1 p.m. We leave in PM at 11, come down to Karaku at 1, and then we go sailing. 10-year wedding anniversary cruise.
0: Nice.
1: So if you're in Karaku on the 25th of that weekend, get on board Kayak Princess. It's a ticket-only event, but there's outlets in Karaku with tickets.
0: Okay.
1: So you can check it out.
0: Oh, wonderful, wonderful. In advance, happy anniversary in advance.
1: Yeah, man, thank you.
0: All right. Well, Gary, nice on the link up, and we'll keep in touch again. As usual, every Thursday, we do that at 11 o'clock.
1: All right, nice.
0: Okay, have a wonderful day.
1: All right, bye-bye.
0: All right.

letting you know that we have out of the Grenada Distillers Limited, Jab Oil, one of the latest products from that company, and you should check it out. There's two kinds. If you want the stronger one and you're a test like me, but you could try the Jab Oil today. It's black in color, so it's one for the season, one for carnival going forward. Jab Oil.

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1: Saying good morning to the folks up in the sisters of Peter Martinick and Kyra Koo. Hope that everything is going good. Hope I see getting some rain this day, so things are looking up. I'm waiting on some information on Regatta in Kyra Koo. Last year, I don't think it was any. Well, this is happening. I'm making link up and see what's happening. Maybe next week, we have more information on the regatta, if it's happening this year. I think I saw something somewhere. So, folks, sisters, good morning to you.
0: Don't touch that dial. We'll be right back. This is City Sound 97.5 FM.

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0: And so remember that Sisters Link Up is every Thursday around this time. It's a half hour of programming, giving information from the sisters as we keep you in touch with them and what's happening. Because, this last Thursday, last week you celebrated, commemorated 2 years anniversary of Beryl, and we know what hurricane does. I mean, we saw what it did to them. So I encourage you to make a trip up there and support the folks, support the economy of Pity Martinique and Caracou. Folks, this half an hour came to you the compliments of Grenada Distillers, the home of Cracks Court.
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As they say, I'm not staying home. It's road. Folks, that's a wrap for me today. It was nice being with you for another day inside of the studios of City Song 97.5. I got to get out of here. It was nice being with you. I hope you enjoyed the music. Once again, it's happy 91st birthday to Sparrow. Folks, the lunch time interlude is up next, followed by Afternoon Drive and Drive Time and Mad Vibes, and we'll take you up to Clifton James and Reggae Moods in the evening. So, same station, same vibe, is 97.5 FM. I'm out of here. My name is Arthur Hostin. It was nice being with you. Until tomorrow, please the Lord. See ya. Bye-bye, everybody.

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Of course, it's all about Carnival Fever with soca, soca, soca, pure energy, pure vibes, soca music to the world.

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Of course, it's all about Carnival Fever with soca, soca, soca, pure energy, pure vibes, soca music to the world.

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We go cause a fire inferno. If they didn't know, now they know. Fire start from the bottom. We fit even in a shadow. Cause a fire inferno. 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

When a wine is mass, when a pelt waste is, oh my goodness gracious. The All New City Sound FM Carnival Fever. We are blazing up the airwaves, giving you nothing but the best. All the, we're taking you throughout the years of Carnival, old and new. It's

0: Tonight, last is just hard courts and David. Groovy Silk at Prelims kicks off tonight. I'll give you a listing of the artists who will be in competition tonight. Or should I say, trying to qualify. Trying to make it to the semifinal round. Keep it locked. Don't you touch it.
1: 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We'll be right back. 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

0: Atmosphere, Job King, Muddy, Oscar, Lady Supreme, Black Panther, Ledneck, Baby L, Sheldon Douglas, Black Dan, Soka Shark, and Harry. We got Blazer, Sharpen Like a Razor, Grenada's Michael Jackson. 29 artists tonight. Last are just hardcore preliminaries. Make sure you get there. 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
2: 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starting at 9 a.m. At the forum, participants will be able to book consultation sessions with a technical expert to visit their businesses to determine the required assistance and develop project ideas into financially viable projects. Women business owners and operators are especially encouraged to attend. 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Remember, July 15th, Radisson Beach Resort in Grand Anse, 9 a.m. Register now and take the first step towards smarter energy use.
3: The perfect girl? She's complex but delicate, with a full body and a little bit of spice. She can be neat or rocky, depending on my mood. Her scent is enough to inspire, to make the imagination run wild, enticed by all the possibilities. I'll spend my day with the perfect girl and the perfect drink. Johnny Walker, keep walking. Must be 18 years or older. 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

This is the way I'd wrap it up, pack it up, get on up and up and out of here. Grenada, until tomorrow, guys, will I'll be back for your Friday. Carnival Fever Edition. We are rolling straight into Spice Mass. 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

0: Yelja youth, Ides. The Ides sight the movie Dirty Harry.
1: Ides, but watch ya man. Wednesday gone, I man forward up a carry. 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Brother Rinker than the brother.

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1: 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I'll spend my day with the perfect girl and the perfect drink. Johnny Walker, keep walking. Must be 18 years or older. Drink responsibly.
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